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1: Seven texts, 2 a.m. Halfway just, they're all saying call me up. You can't sleep, you're testing me. 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

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Feel like a geek, I sound corny, turn simple into cheesy. 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

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All facts, no cap. 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

hear me loud and clear. This message that I send, I'll live my life on.

I would pound my masterpiece down flat between my hands if it meant I could only roll again. You gotta let me roll down.

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Wish that I could take you out, oh, I can't afford it, but I can write a song and record it.